A friend of mine, there was a no format because, well, we like it like that. He was out of his mind and I was way out of mine. Then everything went backwards with words coming out backwards. And I appreciate him to the utmost degree.

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So I was chilling out, but with a very drifting mind.

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0: Ja, ihr habt hier Surprise Chief gehört mit Money Music und ich bin der Ulf vom Bataclan. 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

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Believed you every time when you said I shouldn't do this or that.

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Suffer not your neighbor's paralysis, but extend your hand. Extend your hand, lest you vanish in the city and be but a trace.

purge yourself of sin, resist the urge to grin, spend your winnings on new beginnings.